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Mama tell me better, I just ain't less. Fall in love with that sound, and the next nigga missed. M37, I was bippin' that shit. 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When I come out, man, my eyes start twitching. 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

0: 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These new niggas got no hot, no hot. 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
0: Give a fuck about me. 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Fuck me, none nigga, fragger, the fragger, the kiss. 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
1: We have a penalty flag thrown at the 30-yard line.
2: Personal foul. Unsportsmanlike conduct. Number 6 on the defense.
0: Okay.

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1: Raise above. 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
2: We have a penalty flag thrown at the 30-yard line.
3: Personal foul. Unsportsmanlike conduct. Number 6 on the defense. 15.
4: Man will understand, man. Man will understand, man.
0: Fuck,
4: man.
0: Yeah.
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Back to back with Krosky. Fuck them and they parents in a parasite.

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You would have thought that the coach hated me the way that I do not play. You would have thought that she hated the place, how fast she's walking away.

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Looking at my phone, start going through the images, looking in the mirror, I can see an image, I can see a body, I can feel a difference, a thing called time, yeah, I track it with the digits, satellite business, I was in space, communication with the energy, for forgiveness, communication with the energy, disappearing, communication with the memory, reappearing, the love and the care and the words I was given, the memory is fading like a dream, but I'm carried by spirit and I'm back looking in it, through the eyes of my child, I can see an inner vision, through the eyes of my child, I can see you in my vision, through the eyes of my child, I can see an inner vision, through the eyes of my child, I can see you in my vision, thinking maybe there's no ends. 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